0: talking.
1: Friend, you know what I'm going to ask, right? If you do decide to take it home and tell it.
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1: 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Here we go. Monday edition of the 515 Take Home Joke of the Day. What side of the polar bear has the most fur? What side of a polar bear has the most fur? The outside. Sweetheart, Pop said the outside.
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0: 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Hi, I'm Robert, the owner of Ramirez Heating and Air Conditioning. 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Here's his phone number, 559-270-3260. 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

That's Taylor Swift and her latest Patient Zero right there on Y101, today's best music. Now, if you hear that sound, you know it's time, 60-second karaoke. This week's theme, it happened over the weekend. Now, look, I DJed a few weddings. If you've listened, you know that I, outside of radio, I DJ a bunch of events. Anyway, every once in a while, a parent will have a song that they want played, and the couple will say, hey, my mom wants to hear this, or, you know, my dad loves AC/DC, or whatever it might be. So I have been jotting down parent requests at their children's weddings. So these songs that we sing this week are must-play parent requests at weddings. Yeah, I think this might be top five of all time. I don't know why they love it, but they do.

0: Are you ready?
1: Rested.
0: Come on. Yes. All this week, it's going to be a good one. Must play parent request. That's what we're going to be doing for 60-second karaoke, friends. So hang in there with me. More of the good stuff for the rest of your ride home or

0: You know when we always encourage you to go to Y101Hits.com? Well, this is the reason. First of all, you have more time to snoop around and check out, you know, whether it's the Central Valley Heart and Stroke Walk. All that info is there. The Dreams Resort Flyaway. That information is there. But Niall Horan is taking his dinner party live tour across the U.S. And you guessed it, Y101, today's best music, wants to send you and a friend all expenses paid. And like we always do, flights, hotel, concert tickets, and get this, an exclusive access to the dinner party VIP lounge. So Niall Horan, we're going to get you in to win.
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I love playing this next song so much because as soon as she takes a deep breath, you know what it is. And when you figure it out, you start singing. So come on, you and me together right now on Y101. Oh, Stella.

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Here we go, friends. Just think about it. You and your family pack your bag and choose one of 16 dream resorts throughout Mexico. And all you need to do to get in to win is text national keyword Cabana. C-A-B-A-N-A, Cabana, right? You text that national keyword Cabana to 95819, and it seriously is just that simple. You and your family of four could be on your way to one of 16 dream resorts throughout Mexico. 4 days, 3 nights, all inclusive, and airfare to get you there. So if you're not in, you can't win. So do it. Text Cabana 95819.

That's the New Radicals, Michelle Branch, The Game of Love. Happy Monday, you guys. A few minutes ago, I gave you that national keyword to score that getaway to Mexico. Your choice, one of 16 locations. And if you missed it, it's Cabana. C-A-B-A-N-A, Cabana. You know, the ones we can't afford when we go to Vegas, right? Cabana. Anyway, text national keyword Cabana to 95819. Good luck.

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8: 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Here comes the big...

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12: Hi, this is Bernard Mendoza with Ben Smoke and Barbecue. 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

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Kind of shocking, they want a static with precision. 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
13: 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Happy Tuesday. It's 6:11. We have to get down like James Brown. Well done. Today is coffee day. We'll talk more about that coming up, but I just had to throw that out there in the opener because, well, thank you, coffee. I love you. At 6:11, it is 59 degrees. Hanford, good morning, 58 degrees. Today, a little warmer than yesterday. Our high expected to get up to 87.

0: Tell Me Something Good, sponsored by Shaw's Home Comfort. This starts out as a sad story, but it ends on a happy note. A mother in Minnesota sadly lost her daughter last year. She donated her organs. Now, the mother was able to hear her daughter's heart still beating. It is beating inside of the recipient's body that the heart went to, and it brought tears to the mother's eyes to know that a part of her baby is still living on and living healthy. The recipient is a person that came to thank the donor's mother and brought a stethoscope with her so that she could hear her daughter's heartbeat once again.
1: You know, obviously she's not my daughter, and you know, so it's just, I think of her heart as still at kind of Autumn's in a way. So like, you know, it's just very confusing.
2: She's living through me, I feel, and help kept me alive.
1: Yeah.
3: Morning traffic.
4: Good morning. We're off to a busy start this morning in Delano, northbound 99 at County Line Road. There is an injury accident. Emergency personnel are on the scene there right now. Porterville on westbound 190 at State Route 65. We are dealing right now with a hit-and-run non-injury accident. We're also in Kingsburg, northbound 99 at Avenue 384. There is a problem there. And it is a hit-and-run, non-injury accident as well. 99 and 41 up to the speed limit. Things are looking really good. 152, a little back up at the 156 interchange heading to the Bay Area, but all in all.
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6: Good morning, Y101. The time is 6:22, helping you get ready to go this morning. We'll talk about our weather just so we know what to plan for later. 87 degrees will be the high. Got that warm-up continuing as temperatures back into the mid to upper 80s, back into the 90s tomorrow. Currently, it's 59 outside the studio. West Park, good morning, 60 degrees. Here are the morning's top news headlines. Two dozen UN Human Rights Council experts are calling for an immediate halt to U.S. deportations of migrants to third countries. Warning, the policy creates a cascade of human rights violations with potentially deadly consequences. Since Trump returned to power, the U.S. has struck deals with 35 nations to accept migrants with no ties there. Justice Samuel Alito has stepped back from a landmark Supreme Court climate case involving Suncor Energy, ExxonMobil, and Boulder, Colorado. No reason was given, but Alito holds stock in ConocoPhillips and Phillips 66 per his 2025 financial disclosure. Boulder sued both energy companies in 2018, seeking billions in damage over climate-related costs. Gas prices have climbed to another record in Fresno, with regular now averaging about $6.40 a gallon, but the impact may soon go beyond the pump. Local businesses that rely on driving to customers say higher fuel costs are adding hundreds of dollars a month to their expenses, and some warn they may eventually have to raise prices. That could mean higher costs for things like pest control, landscaping, repairs, deliveries, as businesses try to offset what they're spending on gas.
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7: Well, good morning. On Elder Avenue at 23rd, this is near Hanford, got a non-injury working there. Sarah Street off-ramp from northbound 99. We are looking at a hit-and-run non-injury accident near Visalia. And northbound 99 at County Line Road, this is near Delano. There is a minor injury accident there.
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11: 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U.S. Olympians do it. 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
2: Y101, good morning. Happy Tuesday, 6:37. AJ in the morning. Today going to be sunny and warm with a high of 87. Right now it's 59 outside Fresno State, 59 degrees right down the street on Shaw here at Shaw and Palm at the station, 59. Here are the latest pop headlines. Congratulations, Miley Cyrus. She's back on top of the album chart for the first time in 13 years. The new album, Bass Persuades, debuted at number one on the Billboard 200, moving 61,000 units in its first week. I just learned that doesn't mean 61,000 copies were sold. Because I even Googled it. 61,000, really? Does that mean copies? And turns out, no. Billboard adds how many copies were sold, but adds to that individual songs purchased and even streaming activity. But still, it's a big feat for Miley Cyrus, whose last number one album was Bangers, and that was 2013, a world ago. Fresno, I want you to get ready for going back to the Spellman House. The cast of Sabrina the Teenage Witch is reuniting for the show's 30th anniversary and making a stop by Fresno Tower Theater Friday, December the 11th. Melissa Joan Hart coming along with Aunt Hilda, Aunt Zelda, and Harvey. 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Pre-sale starts today at 10 a.m. With code SALEM. 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Those are the latest pop headlines on Y101. Good morning.
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0: Y101, good morning, happy Tuesday, the time is 6:49. Where would we be without coffee? I don't even want to think about it, that's a nightmare. And I'm supposed to make you feel good in the morning, not send you into a sad, sleepy state. Coffee, it's number one in the morning, along with AJ in the morning. Today happens to be National Coffee Day. Fantastic. For the longest time, Seattle was the coffee capital in the U.S., but there was a report that found that the best coffee cities in America, based off of local coffee popularity, coffee roasters and shops, spending and prices on coffee and coffee culture, made Orlando, of all places, number one, beating out Seattle. For National Coffee Day, a lot of places are offering free coffees, mostly through their loyalty apps. They include Starbucks, Dunkin', Pete's, Coffee Bean, Circle K. I wish we had a Whataburger, but we don't. Krispy Kreme's has an original glazed coffee-flavored donut. Oh, man, that sounds so good, and I'm trapped in the studio this morning. But if you're on the road and maybe you're a little bit early, maybe you haven't even taken off yet, you may want to plan to head out the door a little early so you can stop by and see if you could get yourself a free coffee for National Coffee Day.
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2: Good morning. Got some breaking traffic right now in Hanford. 18th Avenue at Medford got a report of a fire. Initial reports are one of those fires being caused by one of the vehicles involved in a crash. Also, Elder Avenue at 23rd, a non-injury accident working at that location. We have some pretty good news as far as freeways go. 99 and 41, both directions looking really good right now. 168 coming down from the mountains, a beautiful drive there. No delays either on westbound 180. I'm Greg Lame. That is traffic.
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0: Y101, good morning. I am AJ in the morning. Beautiful sunrise. Sun just coming up right now at 7:05. 87 will be what that sun gets us up to today. That's the high. Outside of Clovis, it's currently 57 degrees. Right outside the Y101 studio, it is also 57. 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It's a story that is sad, but at the same time, it's heartwarming because a mother is dealing with a loss. At the end of the day, she's still dealing with a loss, but at least there is a little bit of like light to the story. Last year, a mother over in Minnesota lost her daughter. Daughter was a donor and donated her organs. The mother was just able to hear her daughter's heart beating again inside of a recipient's body. So still, that's, you know, part of her baby that's still alive. So mother is dealing with a bunch of emotions, sadness, and at the same time feeling happy that part of her is still living and healthy. So the mother describes it as feeling kind of confused. But the recipient came forward to thank the donor's mom and brought a stethoscope with her so that she would be able to hear the heartbeat once again.
1: You know, obviously she's not my daughter, and you know, so it's just, I think of her heart as still at kind of Autumn's in a way. So like, you know, it's just very confusing.
2: She's living through me, I feel, and help kept me alive.
1: Yeah.

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1: Good morning. This report is brought to you by the all-new North Fork Moto Casino opening in October in Madera off of Highway 99. Right now, we are looking at some slowdown on southbound 41 between McKinley and Belmont right now. Not a lot of delays, but just enough to make people be prepared to start putting the brakes on a little bit. We have some slowdown beginning on westbound 180 between 168 and Highway 41. 168 is up to the speed limit and eastbound 180.
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6: Y101, good morning. Happy Tuesday. The time is 7:16. Our weather today going to be really nice. Kind of warm. Warmer than yesterday, at least. 87 degrees will be the high. Tomorrow we'll be back in the 90s. Getting it up to about 96 on Saturday. And that's where we'll stay into next week. Outside of the studio right now, 57 degrees. Good morning, Tower District. 57 as well. Here's some stupid news for you. There's a story about a guy who stole a purse at a nightclub. Bad guy. That's terrible. All your belongings in a purse, right? Your driver's license, credit cards, money, possibly, if you still carry cash around with you. And just your belongings. I think just having your belongings stolen and trying to remember what else was in there, that's terrible. Well, luckily, this guy picked the wrong night and nightclub to steal a purse, because standing by was none other than Batman. Not the real Batman. It was a regular guy dressed as Batman, but still, Batman. He was there for a birthday party, and he jumped into action as if he were really Batman. He took off after the suspect, who wound up outrunning Batman. Apparently, Batman isn't very fast. But still, he gave chase. Batman was running after him, and he brought some friends along, too. Poison Ivy and Mr. Fantastic. They were all running after the bad guy. Well, the bag was gone by the time they finally caught up with the guy. The bag was long gone. Luckily, a bystander tipped him off. Hey, you're looking for that bag, right? It's sitting on top of a wall near a cathedral. So the superheroes, they go over to the wall and they see, oh yeah, there it is. It's up on that very top part of that wall. So they put their minds together, and you know how superheroes have a bunch of really cool tools to put to use? Like Spider-Man would just easily, like, spin some web and then catch it down, right? Well, this is Batman. He had to use what he had. A roll of toilet paper. So he tried a roll of toilet paper to get the bag down. That didn't work. So Batman had to be like, all right, I guess I'm trying to scale a fence, a wall. And sure enough, he scales it and was able to retrieve the purse with everything inside. He saved the day, luckily. But still, I think it's kind of funny that a normal person dressed as Batman, outrun by the bad guy, and then tries to use a roll of toilet paper to get the stolen purse down. It's all very funny, but has a happy ending because ultimately they got it back.
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8: Well, good morning. Hope your morning is off to a good start. This report brought to you by the all-new Northbrook Motor Casino, opening in October in Madera, right off of Highway 99. Westbound 180 is now up to the speed limit. The little bit of delay that was there between 168 and 41 is gone. So it's up to the speed limit. So is 168. The only place where 41 is having any problems right now happens to be on Avenue 12 in Madera on southbound 41. That is starting to back up. And 99 is back up the speed limit. The little delay between Olive and Belmont is gone. So
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4: Good morning, Y101, AJ in the morning, 7:34. Weather today, going to be warm with a high of 87. Outside of the Y101 studio, it's currently 59 degrees. Right outside of Malaga, we are looking at a current temperature of 58. Now for the pop news. Congratulations are in order for Miley Cyrus, back on top of the album chart for the first time in 13 years. The new album, Bass Persuades, debuted at number one on the Billboard 200, moving 61,000 units in its first week. Now, for the longest time, and you know we've been talking about album charts for the longest time doing the AJ in the Morning Show, I finally, 13 years in, Googled 61,000 units. Does that mean it sold 61,000 copies? No, it does not. Some of that number is like actual copies, but Billboard kind of bumps the number up a little bit by adding in individual song sales. So let's just say they wanted the one song, Bass Persuades, and someone purchased it. And streaming activity is also factored into that. So that's where they get the 61,000. But still, it's her number one. And the last time she had a number one was back in 2013 with Bangers. I want you to get ready. Sabrina the Teenage Witch. The cast is coming to Fresno celebrating the 30th anniversary.
5: Yesterday was the 30th anniversary of our TV show, Sabrina the Teenage Witch. And I am so excited to announce that the cast of Sabrina is going to do a national tour for the 30th anniversary.
4: Yup, and making a stop by Tower Theater Friday, December 11th. Melissa Joan Hart coming, along with Aunt Hilda and Zelda Harvey. They've got bloopers planned. They'll do live skits. They'll be talking to the audience. You can buy pre-sale tickets this morning at 10 a.m. with code SALEM, and general tickets go on sale Thursday. Anne Hathaway revealed her doctors prohibited her from appearing on the popular interview series Hot Ones during her Verity press tour because of her pregnancy. She said that she had planned to do the Spicy Wing Challenge since the show appears in the story. I got pregnant, and my doctor said I couldn't do it because I might go into early labor, she says. Maybe next year. This movie is her fifth press tour that she's going on of 2026. It'll be out October 5th. She's currently expecting baby number 3.
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0: Y101, good morning. We're giving away a vacation a day. We're sending you and the family to Mexico. We'll fly you there. And you'll be staying at the most beautiful dream resort you have ever seen in your life. You have to record when you go to the one that you pick. You have 16 different beautiful tropical dream resorts to choose from. When you pick yours, oh, take plenty of pictures and video. You could be like a travel vlogger, except we're paying for everything. That would be so awesome. It is a trip for four. It includes airfare, your choice of 16 dream resorts throughout Mexico, and you'll be staying 4 days, 3 nights, all inclusive. How do you win? We've got national keywords we text during the workday. That's how you win the trip a day. And today you'll have four chances to get your name into the contest. So at the end, when they pick a winner, your name's in there, the maximum amount. So first one is coming your way in the next hour. We're about 10 minutes away from the very first text message. So make sure you stand by. 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

0: Y101, good morning. Happy Tuesday. It will for sure be a happy Tuesday if you're a coffee lover. Today is National Coffee Day. Woo-hoo! So let's really enjoy our coffee. Maybe let's add an extra shot of espresso in that, baby. It's going to be a really good day. A high of 87, currently 60 outside the studio, 57 outside of Hanford. 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And this hour, I want to dedicate the good news segment to you, who I feel has worked tirelessly, day after day after day, and has, you know, you've done a pretty good job. Sure, there are things that you wish that you can have accomplished by now, but still, there's always something that we're adding to our plate. But you do deserve a reward. And a vacation sounds well-deserved and overdue. Y101 has got a vacation a day that we are giving away just for listening. Yes! And we're paying for everything! We've teamed up with Dream Resorts to get you hooked up with your stay at a beautiful tropical dream resort and spa. You have 16 different ones to choose throughout Mexico. How are you going to get to Mexico? You're not going to have to work. We will fly you there. And what are you going to do with the kids? You don't have to find a babysitter. You can bring them with you. It's a trip for four. This is seriously eliminating all of the stress, eliminating all the things you have to worry about. Take that off your plate to enjoy 4 days, 3 nights, all-inclusive trip for four. What you need to do is listen throughout the workday in the 8 o'clock hour, in the 11 a.m. hour, in the 2 p.m. hour, and at 6 p.m. specifically, we give you words to text. That gets your name into the contest. The very first one is happening right now. So, let's text the national keyword, Lagoon, L-A-G-O-O-N, to 95819. You'll get a bounce back, like a bounce back text that says, hey, congratulations, you've been entered. After that, you don't have to enter any more this hour. You're good. You can if you want, but it's not going to get your name in anymore. At 11, it will be your next chance to get your name in a second time, and then again at 2, and then again at 6. Don't forget, we want to send you on this vacation, tropical dream vacation. It's sponsored locally by the Selma Auto Mall, too.
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3: Good morning. This report brought to you by the all-new Northbrook Mono Casino opening in October in Madera, right off of Highway 99. Westbound 168 at Herndon on the on-rope is where we have a non-injury accident. Avenue 12 at Highway 41, a non-injury working there. And in Fresno, northbound 99 at 41, there is a non-injury accident at that interchange. Also, Minnewawa and East Dakota, non-injury.
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14: 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Fully caffeinated. 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
6: Y101, good morning. Helping you get the day going with the top news headlines. We're going to run through the top headlines, and it won't take you very long to be up to speed with what everybody else knows. 87 degrees will be the high that we get up to today. That warm-up continues. Temperatures expected to be in the mid to upper 80s today. Tomorrow in the 90s. Warming up to about 96, 97 expected for Saturday. And those temperatures will remain into the following week, the mid-90s. 60 outside the Y101 studio. 61 outside West Park. Here are the top headlines. Two dozen UN Human Rights Council experts are calling for an immediate halt to U.S. deportations of migrants to third countries, warning the policy creates a cascade of human rights violations with potentially deadly consequences. Since Trump returned to power, the U.S. has struck a deal with 35 nations to accept migrants with no ties there. Justice Samuel Alito has stepped back from a landmark Supreme Court climate case involving Suncor Energy, ExxonMobil, and Boulder, Colorado. No reason was given, but Alito holds stock in ConocoPhillips and Phillips 66 per his 2025 financial disclosure. Boulder sued both energy companies in 2018, seeking billions in damages over climate-related cost. Gas prices have climbed to another record here in Fresno and around the valley. Now the regular is averaging about $6.40 a gallon, but the impact may soon go beyond the gas pump. Local businesses that rely on driving to customers say higher fuel costs are adding hundreds of dollars a month to their expenses. Some warn that they'll eventually have to raise the prices because they have to offset what they're spending on gas. So things like pest control, landscaping, repairs, and deliveries, the price of those may go up just as well as the gas.
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7: Good morning. On northbound 99 at Avenue 200 near Visalia, got a non-injury accident. Then on northbound 41 at the eastbound 180 connector, we've got a big metal rod standing up in the slow lane causing some issues. Westbound Ashland at North Hughes, a minor injury accident. Westbound 168 at the Herndon on-ramp, non-injury working there. This report brought to you by the all-new North Fork Moto Casino opening this October in Madera.
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Y101, good morning. This hour, we have that texting window open, the one where you can send a word and possibly win yourself a vacation. A vacation a day is what you're set to win.

0: then Batman. He was actually an ordinary man dressed as Batman, but nonetheless, it was Batman. He was there for a birthday party. He took off after the suspect. Suspect ran away and was actually given pretty good chase because the suspect was faster than Batman. And Poison Ivy and Mr. Fantastic, who were there with Batman, all of them chasing after the bad guy. Finally, when they caught up with the guy, everybody winded. And the bag? Long gone. Aww. A bystander tipped off the superheroes saying, "You're looking for that bag, right?" They're like, "Yeah." "Well, it's up at the very top of a wall, the wall that's right by the cathedral back there." Okay, we'll go back." So the three of them, superheroes, they go and they look up the wall, and sure enough, there's the bag. "Oh, okay, well, you know, I guess we're going to have to put our superhero tools to work." If it was Spider-Man, that would have been really easy, because all Spider-Man would have to do is shoot a web out and retrieve the bag. But this was Batman, and Batman has a bunch of cool contraptions. What did he have to capture the bag? A roll of toilet paper. That's the best they can do, was a roll of toilet paper. They tossed it up to see if the bag would come down, and it did absolutely nothing. So Batman tried his best to scale the wall, climbing it as best he could, finally able to reach just enough to get it, and was able to get the purse successfully back. With all of the contents still inside, bad guy thought he got away with a good haul, but instead was chased down by Batman and friends, and that purse is long gone.
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5: Sabrina the Teenage Witch is coming to Fresno. We got to talk about that in the pop news. AJ in the morning on Y101. It's 8:51. Good morning, Kerman. 62 degrees outside the studio here at Palm and Shaw, 63. By the way, outside the studio here, and maybe Greg Lane said it in the morning traffic. I may have missed it. It's a four-way stop. There's an intersection here with lights, and they're just blinking red. So traffic is backed up, primarily going east-west on Shaw. So be careful. Be mindful of that. You got to hurry to where you're going, and this is your normal route. You may want to take, like, Bullard or something else. All right. Outside traffic. I know you're listening now. I'm giving you a high five and raising my coffee cup to you. It's National Coffee Day. Miley Cyrus, let's get right into this. She is back on top of the album charts for the first time in 13 years, all because of that new one she just came out with, Bass Persuades, debuting number one on Billboard's 200, moving 61,000 units in its first week. I just found out in my entire radio career, 61,000 units doesn't mean 61,000 copies. Go figure. I thought, wow, 61,000 copies, that's great. No, Billboard adds also streaming numbers, how that equates to a copy, I don't know. And also if people buy individually, like the song Bass Persuades, they somehow equate that as an album sale as well. So that she's number one. The last time she had a number one was Bangers back in the year 2013. Sabrina the Teenage Witch, she's coming to town. She, along with the rest of the fam, bringing the cast for a reunion tour to Tower Theater. Melissa Joan Hart coming with Aunt Hilda, Aunt Zelda, Harvey. They'll share behind-the-scenes stories, bloopers, plus live skits all in person. That would be so cool to watch.
6: Yesterday was the 30th anniversary of our TV show, Sabrina the Teenage Witch, and I am so excited to announce that the cast of Sabrina is going to do a national tour for the 30th anniversary.
5: Yep, Tower Theater on... what's the date on this one? It's going to be December the 11th. Tickets. There's a pre-sale that goes live this morning at 10 a.m. You can use the code SALEM to get your tickets. Also, general tickets go on sale on Thursday. Anne Hathaway revealed that her doctors said you can't go on the Hot Ones interview series, you know, where they eat spicy foods. You can't do that because you're expecting and you may go into labor early. So sadly, she has to back out of that. This would have been a perfect opportunity for her to promote her new movie that's coming out, Verity. This is the fifth press tour that she's been on this year. Anne Hathaway has been very busy promoting movies that she keeps coming out with. She's currently expecting baby number three.
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8: Good morning. Hope the day is going good. This report is brought to you by the all-new North Fork Moto Casino opening this October in Madera off of Highway 99. Still got some delays with flashing lights at Shaw and Palm right now. Traffic is kind of a mess there. They're working on getting those signals back on. Southbound 99 at Clinton. There is a non-injury accident working there. Northbound 41 at the eastbound 180 connector. There's a hazard with metal objects in the road. Ashley Hughes, a minor injury accident. And on westbound 168 at the Herndon Avenue on-ramp, there's a non-injury.
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And that too is easy. 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At 8 o'clock, we have a word that we give out. 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

did today's best music for you during the workday. And the best part is we already got the hardest part of the workday done. Cross it off the to-do list. You showed up. Now you just got a few other things to do. Hopefully they pay you for it, and then we can go home. Here's Bruno Mars on Y101.

New Radicals and Michelle Branch. The mashup I didn't know I needed this year, but happy about it. That's The Game of Love, and it's on Y101. Here's Miles Smith.

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That is Baby Doll, and it's on Y101. 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

Y101, the show Reacher, has just been renewed for a sixth season. It wasn't too long ago we found out that they ordered a fifth season, so I think they got something pretty big planned in the couple of seasons that are coming up. So I guess I should start watching Reacher on Amazon Prime.

Y101 in Kelly's Deli with Deli Delicious, and today is the perfect day to get that after-school meal deal at Deli Delicious. When you're driving the kids around after school, you're like, I gotta feed them. 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When you buy any two medium or large sandwiches, you're gonna get 2 free regular fountain drinks and 2 free bags of chips. 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It's only in the Deli D app, though. After 3, Monday through Thursday.

0: Taylor is back with that one, Patient Zero, and it's on Y101 in Kelly's Deli with Deli Delicious. 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

What does the name Niall Horan mean to you? 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

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I'm probably going to wind up watching Dancing with the Stars tonight because it's Yacht Rock Night. 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

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Just when

Y101. I hope you're having a good Tuesday. I know it still kind of feels a little bit like a Monday, but it's not. It's Tuesday. Yay. Here's Benson Boone.

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For just a

Y101, looking forward to this one. The cast of Sabrina the Teenage Witch, including Melissa Joan Hart and the cast, they're going to be making a stop in Fresno at the Tower Theater for the 30th anniversary reunion tour. Oh, I got to check this out.

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Happy Tuesday, friends. It's 3:05, and if you can hear my voice, I appreciate you for letting me hang out with you. Now, whether you're at work, already heading home, picking up kids, whatever you're doing right now, I appreciate you.

That would be Hillary Duff, friends. I know you might have recognized it and thought, wait a minute, is that Hillary Duff? I love it. Hillary Duff Mature right there, Samba right now, Kid Laroi, Justin Bieber on the way. And of course, on this Tuesday afternoon, where are we at, 3:16? I got you. I'll get you through the rest of your workday. Jelly Roll on the way, Olivia Rodrigo, and more of today's best music right here on Y101. Stay with me.

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Sound good? Stay with me. I'm going to give you all the info you need to know in exactly 5 minutes. Stand by and good luck.

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1: They say the holy water's watered down, and this town's lost its faith. Our colors will fade eventually, so if our time is running out, day after day, we'll make the mundane our masterpiece. Oh my, my, oh my, my love, I take one look at you, you're taking me out.

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If you want more music, a lot more fun, well, then you need to get up and start your days with AJ. 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

coming up. I've got that 5:15 take-home joke of the day. A little karaoke at 5:30. National keyword to get you and your family on that Dreams Resort flyaway, all expenses paid. That's coming up at 6. And, of course, all of today's best music right here on Y101.

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